0: Matt Ramsey of Old Dominion talked about the day they wrote Memory Lane.
1: We showed up and he was already playing this guitar part.
2: What is...
1: He had this beat going, and we knew we were really in love with that feel, and then she threw out that title, and with no kind of direction, and one of us said, you know, if I could buy a house on Memory Lane, and that immediately sparked everyone. Everyone got super excited, and then we just were, you know, following that idea wherever we went, and just wound up at the end of the road. You know, it was truly like a journey to me.
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Hey, it's Bobby Bones. Coming up in the Country Minute, a bride and groom were shocked when this artist showed up at their wedding. And Eric Church working on a book. 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

93.1 WPOC. Having a good night? That's all right. We got some Dan and Shay right now for you. Also out to Alice in Columbia. Say so on WPOC.

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1: And I love that you guys are my best friend throughout my day. Thank you so much for the companionship. 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

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Here's George Burge.

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You know what's coming up, right? Granger Smith and After Midnight. Have a good, get some sleep, though, too, eventually, right? Bailey Zimmerman, here's Chevy Silverado on WPOC.

93.1 WPOC. Hey, thank you for starting your Thursday here with me. How about we get it rolling with some good news? Hang on just two songs and I'll share some with you.

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So I got a topic I want to discuss next hour. I want to hear from you on this. What was your very first job? 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
1: Hi, this is Jeff from Stillwater, Minnesota, working the night away with Granger Smith. Thank you.
0: Jeff, I appreciate you, brother. Thanks for listening. Thanks for calling.
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0: 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Our Nashville expert, Ann Hudson, is out this week, but my producer, the Ant-Man, is in to share some Nashville news. Hey, Ant, what do you got coming up?
1: Well, Granger, Arkansas's favorite hitmaker, is coming off the road, and fans are showing up big for him. I've got this story on Justin Moore next in Nashville News.

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1: We know the night shift isn't easy. That's why we're bringing the music and the meaning. 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
1: Good morning, Granger. This is Chris calling from Arkansas. Just wanted to say the reason why I'm up so early this morning is I'm hauling wood down to Louisiana to make paper. Have a good day.
0: Appreciate you calling, Bubba. You got an important job, man. We need that paper. Thank you for doing what you do. Thanks for listening to After Midnight while you do it.

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1: 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Are you thinking about taking your medical marijuana on your next cruise? You might want to think again. Earl's going to tell you what happens if you do in his dumb criminal story next.

0: 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Okay, I'm going to take a phone call right here. 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
1: Hey, Granger, my name's Charles. My first job was sweeping a parking lot. I was so excited to do it, too.
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All right, we've got some history to run over. Like, one of the most famous John Wayne movies ever was released. Do you have a favorite? We'll talk about what this one was coming up in two songs.

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Last hour, I asked this question. I want to talk about something with you. What was your very first job? Let me know that story. 866-607-8383.

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1: Hey, brother, this is Justin. I'm out here in Columbus, Ohio. I'm a truck driver running these roads from midnight to 12 in the afternoon. I listen to you every morning, man. I appreciate everything you say and do. Have a good one, brother.
0: Hey, Justin, I appreciate you, brother. Thanks for listening. Thanks for the words of encouragement. Keep that greasy side down.

0: 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Ann Hudson is out this week, so sitting in her chair for Nashville News is my producer, the Ant-Man. Hey, Ant, what you got coming up?
1: Well, Granger, if you got an extra $2 bill laying around, the best-selling solo artist in U.S. history's catalog could be yours. I'll tell you the story in Nashville News coming up next.

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1: Hey, Granger, yeah, I'm up about round working. That's why I'm up so early, heading up to Indianapolis and rolling since 1 o'clock this morning. Love listening to your show whenever I come through Indy. Thank you. Keep doing what you're doing.
0: I sure appreciate you, brother. Thank you for calling and thanks for listening.

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Imagine getting your driver's license and then having it immediately taken away for something stupid. Yeah, that really happened. And Earl is going to share what happened in this dumb criminal story coming up next.

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1: Whether you're on the road, on the job, or you just can't sleep, Granger Smith is right here with you. Thanks for being a part of the After Midnight family.

0: 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All right, I'm going to take a phone call right here. What is a smell that takes you right back to nostalgia?
1: 866-607-8383. Fresh cut hay. 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

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Hey, thank you for starting your Thursday here with me. How about we get it rolling with some good news? Hang on just two songs and I'll share some with you.

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0: 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Last hour, I brought up a question. 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
1: Well, good morning, Granger. Love the show. I'm a heavy equipment operator in New Orleans, working at 3 to 3. Appreciate everything you do. You have a wonderful day.
0: Sure appreciate you, sir. Thanks for doing that hard work, and thanks for listening to After Midnight while you do it.

0: Today's Best Country, 93.1 WPOC. Our Nashville expert, Ann Hudson, is out this week, but my producer, the Ant-Man, is in to share some Nashville news. Hey, Ant, what do you got coming up?
1: Well, Granger, Arkansas's favorite hitmaker is coming off the road, and fans are showing up big for him. I've got this story on Justin Moore next in Nashville News.

0: drunk.
1: 93.1 WPOC. Hey, thank you for sharing Thursday here with me on After Midnight, y'all. Before you take off and get your day started, let me remind you, God is great and he is worthy of our praise. I'm Granger Smith, coming to y'all from the Yee Yee Farm in Central Texas. If you're just now getting your day started and starting to listen to me and want to hang out some more, join me as we continue this from Mornings with Granger over on Yee Yee Radio. 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

0: Good morning.
1: Good morning.
0: All right. Goodbye to It's a Wonderful Day in the Neighborhood. Hello to We're Working on Something New, but you're going to have to give me a second because the last couple of days have been crazy.
1: So what'd you do yesterday?
0: Hung out with the band Perry all day, just like the day before here in Baltimore. They played all over D.C. And so they're leaving from Minnesota this morning. And
1: they said that they haven't really been home since Christmas.
0: They've been off for 5 days since Christmas. And their schedule is packed the rest of the week. They have to go to Minnesota and Indiana and Ohio and all over the place.
1: Right.
0: And I'm a little, my voice is about, like, I think we're like, I'm glad there's not a day three of the three free days.
1: Right.
0: So, but it was so much fun. And I was just trying to think, like, so what did we learn from that experience? Because I always like to look back and what did we, you know, observe or learn?
1: Well, I think above everything, we learned that they're really good people.
0: Yeah, they are sweet.
1: At the core.
0: Yeah, they really are.
1: We learned that there are a lot of loyal listeners. I mean, even here in Baltimore, we had people that jumped from show to show.
0: Right.
1: And showed up for the band Perry.
0: Oh, and there were, you know what? There was a couple that was at all six shows.
1: No.
0: And they got recognized at the end of the night last night.
1: Oh, good for them.
0: It was crazy. And then, and we should start, here's what we should start with this morning. If I Die Young, which came out 16 years ago, 3 days ago.
1: Right.
0: Kimberly wrote it. And they were singing last night, and a young lady came over to me, and I was out in the audience, just interviewing people and talking to people, and she said, "This song saved my life."
1: Wow.
0: Literally, she goes, she said she was a runaway, she was just really depressed and autistic, and she said, "You know, I didn't know what I was going to do." And I heard this song and it just inspired me to keep going.
1: Goosebumps. Well, and, you know, I think if there's one thing that I think that the band took away, I think it was really good for their souls, right? Like to see all of the people singing along with them and then to hear the stories like that.
0: Right.
1: And then there was another one here in Baltimore where they were talking about there was an actor named Corey from Fox's Glee who passed away very young. And one of our listeners was talking about If I Die Young, how it was used for that. And just so many situations across the U.S. that they wouldn't know about unless they were talking.
0: Right.

0: these listeners.
1: And we also learned that Jennifer or Kimberly was on Celebrity Family Feud and holds the record. She answered like every question with the number one. And yeah. So, I mean, it just, there were so many little things that came out, you know? And I also learned that 2 hours of sleep a night is not enough for me. So maybe this is our song.
2: Okay.

0: 512 with Michael J. and Candace in the morning on 93.1 WPOC. It is Throwback Thursday. So that means we've got room for plenty more great country songs. Yeah, like what you just heard.
1: 77962, start with Hey or Hi, and let us know what you'd like to hear.
0: So I'm still working with the idea of, you know, what do we start with every morning?
1: Oh, right.
0: And somebody said yesterday, you know, why do you need a song? You know, did Friends start with just anything? There was a song that always brought you, right?
1: He's very, let me just tell you, Michael J is very passionate about this.
0: No, it's just, I don't know. I feel like everybody's got like a little
1: something. No, give them the analogy that you told me. The sorbet, cleansing the palate.
0: Well, you need something that's like, it reminds you that, oh, look, Michael J. and Candace are here.
1: Okay.
0: You know, in case you don't recognize when we come on the air that it's us.
1: Hey.
0: I got a feeling you probably do, though.
1: Right.
0: You know, so maybe we're the first morning show that doesn't have a theme. I don't know. I'm kind of struggling with the whole concept.
1: I'm sure our boss will help you out.
0: I have to agree with you on that. All right. Good morning. It's Darius, our buddy Rucker.

0: 93.1 WPOC, Michael, Jay, and Candace in the morning. We are into our third full, April, May. We're into our third month together. And yesterday, Candace, making the tour through the DMV, a lot of people within the company were like, oh, we love you guys. Tell Candace how much we love her.
1: Oh, well, that was nice.
0: Yeah, and all these program directors and people within iHeart are like, we listen to you guys every morning. And they're like, you have such a great chemistry together.
1: Well, thanks. Can they tell another friend to start listening to us too?
0: Yeah, because we need to get to 14 listeners.
1: Yes.
0: And then we'll really have some chemistry. So there's a guy, Dennis, who is in D.C., and he's like, you guys really do, you just click. I go, you know what's funny? And he goes, I think I could hear it right away. I said, I could hear it right away. When the first day that Candace filled in, this was way before it was
1: January 12th.
0: Yeah, this was way before Real Fan Dan even took his shirt off. Real Fan Dan was in here going, gee, hey. So before any of that, it was a tragic morning, actually, because there were two horrific accidents on 95.
1: Oh, yeah. Shut down. It was one accident. They had to bring two helicopters and shut down the northbound and the southbound side.
0: Yeah.
1: Which I have to say, in all of my years on air, I had never seen before.
0: I know. Candace walks in the room and suddenly there's like a crisis and you sit down and you're like, oh, it's no big deal. Here's what you're going to do. And you start sending people to get off on this exit and this ramp. And
1: I'll never forget your face when I looked over and I was like, hey, do you guys have the traffic login? And you're like, I don't know.
0: I don't do traffic.
1: I was like, hold on, let me call a few people.
0: Yeah,
1: and then she's we got like, the traffic login. Well,
0: let me talk to my friends. So it was like suddenly somebody, the sea was parted.
1: Oh,
0: and,
1: boy,
0: and
1: whatever.
0: There was a traffic jam, and she knew exactly how to handle it. And I'm like, you know what? I think you'd be really good.
1: Okay. Well, so, I'm glad it's all worked out. And in fact, this morning we're already off on a bad note. So as far as traffic is concerned.
0: Well,
1: so
0: let's find out about that.
1: Okay.
0: So hopefully it won't be, you know, tragic or whatever like that was that morning.
1: No, definitely not. It doesn't seem that way. But just a lot of incidents out there.
0: All right, let's find out what's going on.
1: There's a crash on the southbound side of 895. It's right near Lombard Street. The left lane is blocked. They had to shut down a few lanes prior, but now it's just the left one. You can access southbound side of 895 from O'Donnell Street. Of course, we are already seeing that bailout volume out along 95, taking it down through the Fort McHenry Tunnel. Now, in Harford County, you will find its wires shutting down the entire corridor of 24 right near 95, and that's a busy one, so you'll want to stick with 152 this morning. Also in Anne Arundel County, a broken water main. It's at Camp Meade Road, and that's going to be right near 695. Southbound lane is alternating traffic. I'm Candace Dolan, and that is your traffic.
0: I'm surprised you don't know how to get the wire that's down on the road. Like, they'll take that wire, you put it up in the pole, screw it into the left.
1: Let me watch through the cameras, and then I'll tell you where to go from there.
0: Candace, you are too much.
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0: Jason Aldean. He is on a hot streak.
1: And he's going to be in town August 20th. Well, yeah. I mean, D.C., but in the DMV.
0: Yeah, that's going to be a good show. Jason and Luke, that is going to be a big show.
1: A lot of people have been talking about
0: that. Yeah. 93.1 WPOC. Here's what we're talking about. We want to find out what's going on in your world. I know we only have 12 listeners, and we're proud of every one of you. All 12.
1: Yeah.
0: It's our, you know, and we're trying so hard for everybody in our 12 just to get one more person to come in. Because we could go from 12 to 24 like that if we could. But the problem is, I know everybody else in the house is asleep. So it's like, it's you. It's you and us.
1: No.
0: And we can't wait.
1: They could tell a friend. I mean, look, we could. I'm thinking exponents in school. Yeah.
0: It's 5:52 in the morning. They don't. No one wants their kids to wake up if they don't have to.
1: No.
0: And school is almost over, right?
1: Mm-hmm.
0: So you want them to wake. Do your kids wake up in a good or a bad mood?
1: It depends.
0: Yeah, see?
2: Roll call.
0: That's the whole thing. You don't want cranky kids in the morning.
1: No, but hey, we just got a text from Becca, and she's heading off to work, and she says that we have more than 13 listeners.
0: No, I don't think we do. Our boss said he was like, no, you're still 13. You know, we might have gone back.
1: Let me help you try to get to 14.
0: And we might have gone back to 11. But
1: oh, boy. Somebody had asked what I had said about Tim McGraw the other day.
0: Yes, you want to review that?
1: Yeah, I had said, because Lainey Wilson wrote Tim McGraw a letter, and it was never answered.
0: Right.
1: But years later, it finally was.
0: Right.
1: And I said, well, what if I start now? Do you think in a few years he might answer me?
0: I jokingly said no, but, you know, I think actually on second thought, he probably would. I mean, as long as he knows it's coming from you.
1: Okay.
0: If it's coming from me, like, don't say Michael J. and Candace. Just say Candace.
1: Just say Candace for the morning show.
0: You'll have a better chance.
1: Okay. Denise and the Dina is checking in saying, happy Throwback Thursday. We'd love to hear your request.
0: Yes.
1: So let us know.
0: Come on, bring it.
1: Uh-huh. Donut Thursday for Sonia the Dina chick.
0: All right.
1: Oh, this is perfect. Amanda here. She says, happy Throwback Thursday. Can you play some old Tim McGraw? Love him.
0: Of course we
1: Amanda,
0: can.
1: Amanda, thank you. And any day of the week.
0: But can I give a tip from having talked with Tim?
1: What?
0: Ixnay on the old A.
1: Oh.
0: Yeah.
1: Okay.
0: Classic, all-time favorite.
1: Something like that?
0: Yeah, old just sounds like, you know, because when he came out with My Next 30 Years, Faith apparently didn't like that because she was like, oh, that makes, you know what I mean?
1: Right.
0: Age is important, you know? You got to frame it properly.
1: Let's say classic.
0: Classic.
1: Tim McGraw.
0: Is there a particular Tim McGraw song that rocks your world?
1: I like something like that.
0: Okay. Go ahead.
1: It's more upbeat.
0: Yeah.
1: If anybody else has another request, please let us know. Tony is chiming in from Bel Air saying, hope everyone has a wonderful day. Last day of school for Dan, who is a music teacher.
0: All
1: so
0: right.
1: Dan and Aaron were checking in. Thank you for listening. Bruce in Pikesville, he's saying, oh, he said, what's your throwback song for today? Maybe some Brad with This Town Ain't Small Enough.
0: Okay.
1: That's from Bruce.
0: All right.
1: Bruce.
0: Thanks, Bruce.
1: Yeah, we're getting our Dunkin' going first.
0: No, I could use some Dunkin' like nobody's business this morning. All right. Well, listen, thank you for being among our Dirty Dozen from the Dirty Dina here at 93.1 WPOC. What's happening with traffic now?
1: We've had a busy morning already. A crash on the southbound side of 895. It's right near Lombard Street, but the left lane is blocked there. They had to shut down a few lanes earlier, so just make sure that you use 95 this morning through the Fort McHenry Tunnel. It's going to be busier, but at least you can still move through there. Wires down on the entire stretch of 24 is going to be blocked right on near Edgewood Road, heading down towards 95. They're trying to alternate some traffic in the southbound side, but it's still going to be a mess. I would stick with 152 as the alternate route. And then out in Howard County, a tree is down in the roadway. Just one lane alternating traffic, 97 at Roxbury Road. I'm Candace Stold, and that is your traffic.
0: All right, I'll tell you what. You give us 16 seconds, we'll give you a Throwback Thursday song from Tim McGraw.
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0: You know, Saturday night, we're going to be hanging out with Jordan Davis, Pier 6.
1: So I listened to a lot of Jordan Davis songs on my way in to work this morning.
0: What'd you learn?
1: I was like, there are a lot of really good songs from him.
0: Oh, absolutely.
1: And then By Dirt got me to thinking.
0: Yeah.
1: And I'm like, it's a little too early for me to process all this. You know, I mean, you think about life. And so it was good.
0: So you have probably questions now you're thinking about.
1: I do.
0: About.
1: That's why I was listening.
0: Well, we're going to be backstage hanging out with him. And I think they might allow us on stage. We haven't gotten the complete confirmation, but they might allow us on stage to get everybody hollering for our boy.
1: Well, so. And if you see us there, please come up and say hi and give hugs. And
0: we love hugs.
1: Yes.
0: Oh, I love hugs. As long as you're not married and there's a husband standing right next to you.
2: 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It's The Brief on 93.1 WPOC.
0: Then you just have to make the hug brief.
1: Hi,
0: you
1: know, I'm Candace, and that is my coworker, Michael J. All right, out in The Brief. All right, a 28-year-old man is charged with driving under the influence after rear-ending his school bus in Harford County yesterday afternoon. It happened just after 4 o'clock at Route 543 and Hickory Bypass in Bel Air. Deputies learned that the driver left the scene, but was quickly seen at a local convenience store afterwards.
0: All right.
1: And the driver was detained.
0: Good.
1: One student on the bus was taken to a nearby hospital with minor injuries. The driver was later charged with multiple charges, including driving under the influence and leaving the scene of an accident involving personal injury. Reservoir High School in Howard County was evacuated after police received a bomb threat yesterday afternoon. Students and staff were evacuated as police scanned for explosives. The school did not find any evidence of them, but crews evaluated 6 patients with heat-related illnesses after waiting all of that time, and one of those 6, one child, was taken to the hospital. Speaking of, a code red extreme heat alert has been declared for Baltimore today and tomorrow, with temperatures expected to reach the mid to high 90s and feel like more than 100 degrees due to the humidity. Mm. Cooling centers will be open in Baltimore to provide relief. Residents are advised to stay hydrated and limited outdoor activities. That is your Brief. Out on the roadways, a crash on the southbound side of 895. They've had to shut down multiple lanes because of this, but you're going to find the activity right after Lombard Street. It's now stop and go from Moravia Road heading down towards the flashing lights. I would stick with 95 through the Fort McHenry Tunnel. Of course, it is going to be busier than usual, though. Wires down and shutting down 24 in Harford County right between Edgewood Road and 95. And then in Howard County, there's a

0: tree down. Now, they have one lane alternating out along 97. That one's right near Roxbury Road. Of course, it is slow now in the Howard County stretch of 95 from Route 100 heading up towards 32. I'm Candace Dolden. That's your traffic.
1: All right, Michael, Jay, and Candace here. You wanted to say your name is? Go ahead. You're in the air.
2: Angie.
1: Oh,
2: but everybody
1: Angie.
2: Says Nancy.
1: Oh, I'm sorry. Angie.
2: I think it's the way I say it. You don't got to apologize, honey. It's good. I wanted to give a throwback Thursday for Tim McGraw. Indian Outlaw.
1: All yes. right. We will get Indian Outlaw on.
0: Thanks for calling.
2: All right. Not a problem. You guys have a blessed day.
1: You have a wonderful day and a good weekend if we don't hear from you again.
0: And can I have one request?
2: Absolutely.
0: The more you call in to talk about Tim McGraw songs, the better. And then if you ask Michael to play them, then I get to hear more Tim McGraw as well.
2: Well, girl, I got your back.
0: Then. There we go.
1: All right.
0: Thank you.
1: Now, let me ask you, what is it that you love more, Tim's acting ability or Tim's abs?
2: Probably his abs.
1: Well, there's a shot.
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10: Hey, you know what they say? You can't listen all day if you don't start in the morning. No, no, wait, that's about drinking. Never mind. Hey, but this one's way more responsible. Michael J. and Candace in the morning. 93.

0: Good morning, Michael, Jay, and Candace. Who's this? You are in the air.
1: Good morning. It's Chris. I'm calling for the request of Tim McGraw song.
2: Oh, this is wonderful. We'll just keep it going all day long.
0: It might be Tim Throwback Thursday. All tease.
2: Thank you. What would you like to hear?
1: Don't take the girl.
0: Oh. You can't top this song,
2: no,
0: Candace.
2: No.
0: I always think, like, what's my favorite? I think Live Like You're Dying, and then I remember this song, and I'm like, oh, wait a minute.

0: that song.
1: I wish I could do the line dance that goes with it. It's fast, and you gotta... And I'm so uncoordinated. I try to line dance, and all I do is trip myself and end up on the floor.
2: Well, we saw a lot of line dancers at Cantina.
1: So much fun. So much fun.
2: I like line dancing, so I was watching them, and I was like, oh. They probably don't want us to watch. Okay.
1: Anyway, it's Michael, Jay, and Candace in the morning. By the end of the week, when we get to Throwback Thursday and Freaky Friday and whatever, my thought turns to crabs. Steam crabs, to be exact, you know, to be clear. And I started wondering, where do you get yours? Like, I think of Costa's right away. I think of Pete. I think of where we took those pictures.
2: Right.
1: He has always had the most enormous crabs. They're like, I've never seen them bigger.
2: Yes. And to be clear, prior to the announcement that we were going to be together for the morning show, we went to Costa's and they gave us, you know, a dozen crabs or so.
1: But we didn't eat them.
2: No, we didn't eat them. But they were massive.
1: Yeah, I wanted to eat them, but it was like 10 o'clock in the morning. I'm like, we can't stay for crabs now? No, we got to go.
2: 5 o'clock somewhere.
1: I'm like, and somebody else got the plate of crabs we had in front of us. I'm like, they looked incredible.
2: They did.
1: All right, so where do you get your crabs? Diesel jumped in. Where? Go ahead, Diesel.
3: I've got a guy that hooks me up, but if not, there's a place up on Bel Air Road right across from Jones Junction in Bel Air.
1: And you know that place, Candace. Mm-hmm.
2: It's called Richard's Seafood Stop, and it's across from Jones Junction.
1: All right.
2: I've never been.
1: I've never gotten his crabs.
2: Mm-mm.
1: But Diesel says they're great.
2: Mm-hmm.
1: I'm wondering, where do you get yours from? Everybody's got their spot.
2: Yeah. We get them from Madonna Seafood a lot.
1: Do you?
2: Mm-hmm, up in Jarrettsville.
1: I thought you went to Captain Trey's.
2: No. So here was my fear. We recently had crabs for, I guess it was around Memorial Day time.
1: Right.
2: And I was so afraid that Madonna was going to sell out. So I knew that they opened, I think it was like 10.
1: Okay.
2: And I start dialing.
1: Right.
2: And it says, user busy, and I'm getting antsy, and I'm like, ugh. And they did. They sold out of them eventually.
1: Right.
2: And so that was my game. But we just got another text. Somebody said, Mr. Bill's Terrace Inn in Essex.
1: Wow.
2: Never been
1: and
2: there.
1: Conrad's Crabs has big,
2: yes,
1: fat crabs.
2: Do.
1: In fact, we might be giving away some Conrad's crabs tomorrow.
2: Yes.
1: So there is Conrad's. I'm wondering who else. I remember when I was a kid, we used to go to Bo Brooks, and that they're out of business. They're gone. They were originally on Blair Road, and then they moved downtown, and they had the restaurant on the water forever.
2: Yeah, my grandmother picked crabs at Bo Brooks.
1: Are you serious?
2: Uh-huh. Yeah.
1: I didn't know that.
2: Yeah. Yes. And so...
1: Well, she picked crabs at Bo Brooks as a customer? Or
2: no. She worked there.
1: Oh, so I picked a lot of crabs at Bo Brooks, too.
2: So, yes. Somebody else said, we just got a text coming in, and there are a lot of texts that are coming in.
1: Yeah,
2: Vince's Crab House in Middle River.
1: Right.
2: And somebody else said, crabs are at Seaside in Glen Burnie.
1: Yeah, that's a good one.
2: Mm-hmm.
1: That is a really good one.
2: And then I go to Brew House Crabs, 543 in Prospect Road in Street, Maryland.
1: All right, there's a good
2: somebody
1: one.
2: Said
1: what
2: that.
1: About Vince's Crab House?
2: Yeah, Vince's.
1: Middle River. There's Mike's Crab House in Pasadena.
2: And then somebody else says...
1: There's another one.
2: Botkin Point Seafood from Luke McFadden.
1: All right.
2: He has the best crabs out and has the hardest work out there.
1: Well, there you go. We want to hear from you this morning. You got to check in when you can. Just don't do it while you're driving. But you can text anytime, 77962. Start with hey or hi.
2: Where's the best place to get crabs?
1: The big ones. The big, fat, juicy ones. Do you eat the mustard out of the top shell?
2: I do.
1: No wonder I love you. We're both mustardy.

0: disguised as a grown adult with grown responsibilities. Michael J. Candace.
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0: 6:48, everybody here at 93.1 WPOC with Michael J. and Candace seem to have a favorite when it comes to picking up crabs.
1: Exactly. And, you know, I just got to thinking, I need to give a shout out. Crab Deck and Kent Narrows,
0: right.
1: Their crabs are incredible.
0: That's by the Fisherman's Inn.
1: Yes.
0: Yeah.
1: And so we'll sometimes take the boat over the bay and
0: go. Right.
1: But regardless of the experience that you have there, their crabs are incredible. So
0: now let me ask you a couple questions really quick. Your preferences. I didn't know this about you. And I, even though we've been together and we've known each other for 15 years, yeah. And I learn new things about Candace Dold every day. I just learned today that she also, like me, likes to eat the mustard out of the top of the shell.
1: I'm like, everybody, give me your shells.
0: Oh, I love that. That is, when it's a big fat crab, that comes from when it was a soft crab,
1: right.
0: And it's up in the shell. So we have that in common. Mm-hmm. The other thing, now, I'm a beer drinker when I'm eating crabs. You don't like beer much. So that's a little different.
1: Mm-hmm.
0: What is your beverage while you're eating crabs?
1: I mean, I just drink like soda.
0: Really?
1: Yeah.
0: Okay, that's fine. No, that's fine.
1: Yeah.
0: And then do you have any other sides? Like, I don't know why, but way back when I was a little kid, when we would go over to Glenmore Gardens, mm-hmm. on Blair Road, we used to have the crabs, or Blake Shelton, or Bo Brooks.
1: Right.
0: My head's a little fried from the last 2 days. They had pizza and crabs. We used to get pizza and crabs. That's what they had. They had pizza pie and crabs. And because the kids wouldn't really fill up on crabs, they also had pizza. I don't know if that was just a thing or that faded. But is there something that you eat along with your crabs?
1: We always get a lot of corn.
0: Right.
1: You can't.
0: Corn on the gob.
1: Yeah,
0: right.
1: Always.
0: But that's if you're at your house. If you're at
1: No. At Fisherman's, we'll order like a couple dozen corn for the whole table.
0: Oh, okay.
1: Yeah.
0: That totally goes.
1: But here's the other thing about the corn. I take the seasoning off the shell.
0: Right.
1: And put it on the corn.
0: Yeah. That you mean like the J.O. Or the O.B. Yeah.
1: Yeah.
0: Mine's J.O.
1: Okay.
0: But I would rub that right on the corn. Yeah,
1: right.
0: That's a good idea.
1: Mm-hmm. So anyway, we're getting a lot of texts.
0: Richard's
1: in Bel Air, by far the best, somebody says.
0: Richard's, yeah, mm-hmm. in Bel Air.
1: Hunter's Seafood in Graysonville.
0: And Blue Point Crabs in Westminster does a terrific job, the texter says.
1: Okay. Kent Island Seafood in Pasadena. And then Dave's Roadside in Severna Park.
0: You know, you get great crabs from sometimes trucks that, you know, they're fresh right out of the water.
1: Uh-huh.
0: There used to be a guy by High Tops, and I don't know if he's there. I haven't seen him this year.
1: There's a guy at Maryland Line. Actually, we got a text about it.
0: Yeah.
1: The heavy, big crabs is a crab stand at Maryland Line.
0: And hey, Stan and Joe's Riverside in Galesville. Where's that? Where's Galesville? I gotta look it up. Fantastic crabs
1: Eastern Shore.
0: Great fresh squeeze crushes and the best dock bar in town.
1: Right. So hold on. I will say I will have an orange crush.
0: Yeah, that goes with crabs.
1: Uh-huh. And Galesville is in Anne Arundel County. It's Chesapeake Bay waterfront.
0: Okay, cool. I gotta check that out.
1: Yeah.
0: Clark Seafood in Chestertown. We got a text for, hey, if you're over on the Eastern Shore, Sea Legs for the best crabs.
1: Okay.
0: Got it.
1: Seafood stop in Falston. Never had crabs from there. They're carry out only. Oh, never
0: All
1: had
0: right.
1: bad crabs. They're carry out only.
0: And hey, best crabs, Richardson Seafood Stop in Falls, Maryland. All right.
1: Steamin' Mad in Hampstead.
0: Uh-huh.
1: I'm learning all sorts of things.
0: I think there's
1: today.
0: A Steamin' Demons, too, I heard about.
1: Is there?
0: Yeah, that has good crabs. I also get crabs at Ken Island Crabs in Pasadena. Been going there for 10 years. Look at all these picks.
1: Norris Seafood in Essex, fresh off the boat and carry out only.
0: And then somebody asked us, are we trying to get a bushel for the 4th Memorial Day? I paid $4.40 for a bushel of large. So I think that's a decent deal.
1: I think so, yeah.
0: Yeah.
1: Mm-hmm.
0: I mean, it still ends up to, when I figure it out, it's like $10 a crab. I'm like,
1: So another texter said, let's not forget the fat in the crab and crab mustard would be good on a ham and cheese sandwich. I have not.
0: That is the funniest thing I've ever heard of. I mean, mustard, I know it's called mustard, but it doesn't taste like mustard.
1: No. All right. That's funny. I guess we'll have to give it a try. Out on the roadways, we have a crash on the southbound side of 95. It's near Eastern Avenue. Two left lanes are blocked, and it is stop and go from 895 heading all the way down towards the area. We did have an accident out along the southbound side of 895 right at Lombard Street. It's been cleared, but delays remain from Moravia Road heading down towards the previous scene. Disabled vehicle blocking the right lane, southbound side of 95 in Howard County. That's right near 175. And then in Harford County, wires down, shutting down part of 24 right near 95. I would stick with 152 instead. I'm Candace Dolden. That's your traffic.
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2: A 28-year-old man is charged with driving under the influence after rear-ending a school bus in Harford County yesterday afternoon. It happened just after 4 o'clock at Route 543 and the Hickory Bypass in Bel Air. Deputies learned the driver left the scene but was quickly seen at a local convenience store where the driver was detained. One student on the bus was taken to a nearby hospital with minor injuries. The driver was later charged with multiple charges, including driving under the influence and leaving the scene of an accident involving personal injury. Reservoir High School in Howard County was evacuated after police received a bomb threat yesterday afternoon. Students and staff were evacuated as police scanned for explosives. The school did not find any evidence of them, and crews did evaluate 6 patients with heat-related illnesses during that time. Of those 6, 1 child was taken to the hospital. Speaking of, a code red extreme heat alert has been declared for Baltimore today and tomorrow, with temperatures expected to reach the mid to high 90s and feel like more than 100 degrees due to the humidity. Cooling centers will be open in Baltimore to provide relief. Residents are advised to stay hydrated and limit outdoor activities. That is your brief. Out on the roadways, a crash on the southbound side of 895. It's at Lombard Street. It has been moved off to the right shoulder. It's just been a bad morning through the tunnels, though. Southbound side of 95, you will find an accident at Eastern Avenue, and that's going to be stop and go from 40. You just need the extra time today. 24 northbound side is blocked between Edgewood Road and 95 due to down wires. They're hoping to have it cleaned up in just a little bit, but as for now, traffic is alternating there. And then we have stop and go traffic. Outer loop side of the Beltway, White Marsh Boulevard up towards Paring Parkway, and the same deal on the west side stretch from Liberty Road all the way down towards 70. I'm Candace Stolden. That's your traffic.
0: Obviously, we love our crabs. We were talking about where to get them earlier. Uh-huh. So many texts. Just heard about Captain Joe's for the best crabs in Essex.
2: Mm-hmm. And then there's Jay's got crabs, Abingdon Road.
0: Wow. Man, now I'm craving crab. You know what? Tomorrow we'll be giving away crabs.
2: Yes.
0: I'm like, I can't get my mind off of it. But what I can do is give away Zach Top tickets to the 9th caller. 800-321-3693.
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0: driving to work from Hartford County. I'm going all the way to Capitol Heights.
1: Oh, my gosh.
2: Oh, wow.
1: Do you do that every morning?
0: I'm a nurse. I do it 3 or 4 times a week.
1: Wow. Well, thank you. Kristen gets the tickets for Zach Top. We've got Michael J's Music City Minute after Ella and Morgan. Stories about an upcoming wedding with these stars dealing with guests complaining about the

0: Candace, I like to think that you and I would sing like that.
1: We would sound nothing like that.
0: We wouldn't.
1: Can I just tell you one thing?
0: What?
1: I saw that guys are getting complete back tattoos.
2: Right.
1: That say Ella's Bella's.
0: Oh, I'm up for that.
1: A picture of Ella.
0: Yeah.
1: So the boss sent it to me. And I said, MJ did say he wants a new tattoo, and he would be that guy.
0: I'm up for that.
3: Michael J's Music City Minute. In 60 seconds, you gon' know like you on Music Row.
0: All right, so I think this is rude, to be honest. There's a lot of talk about Travis Kelce and Taylor Swift getting married.
1: Right.
0: Taylor's back in country music now. She's got the new song from Toy Story 5. Well, Travis broke this conversation on his podcast, initially announcing the engagement. Then the wedding venue was announced. Well, at least the rumored venue being Madison Square Garden. Now, guests who say they've been invited to the wedding are complaining about where it's going to be.
1: Come on.
0: I mean, let me tell you something.
1: That is rude.
0: If you're invited to a wedding, are you going to complain about where you're going?
1: No.
0: Sources close to the couple and insiders have criticized the choice of Madison Square Garden as a wedding venue, saying it's a production. It's not a personal event when it's there. They got 31 million likes, by the way, when they announced their engagement. You know, I don't think you come out and say that. That would be just, I think that's a good way to get uninvited to the wedding, to be honest.
1: Right.
0: And how do they spend $20 million? Can you imagine $20 million?
1: I mean, I think it also depends on the guest list, right?
2: Right.
1: Plus, you've got the security, the venue. I could see it all adding up.
0: Can you imagine the wedding cake? They say the logistics, though, are the expensive part, like you point out, Candace. And Brad Paisley is making this go-round of the minute. He is complaining about what's going on next to the Nashville Zoo. Did you hear about this?
4: Well, now you've probably heard about the proposed data center that they want to build next to the Nashville Zoo, which is an absolute nightmare scenario.
0: Yeah, he is on a video and he's just ranting about it. He doesn't like it and he wants the zoo, you know, a lot of people don't like these data centers where they open them up and they're just going to be like computers running and, you know, that's how you get ChatGPT though. You need the computers.
1: I'm surprised he stepped into it.
0: Yeah, so Brad is in it.
1: All right, out on the roadways. Crash on the southbound side of 895 near Lombard Street. It has been moved off to the right shoulder, though. We did have a crash on the southbound side of 95 near Eastern Avenue, and so it's just a mess moving down through the tubes. You do need the extra time today. An accident right inside Baltimore, Pratt Street. That one's right at South Mount Street. Outer Loop side of the Beltway is running heavy from Paring Parkway up towards Providence Road, and then again, making a check around the bend. So 795 heading down towards 70. 95, stop and go on the southbound side. You are going to find that right around Route 100. And then in Harford County, there is wires down, and it is going to be shutting down the right lane southbound of 24. That's right near 95. I'd stick with 152. I'm Candace Stolden. That's your check.
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0: 93.1 WPOC. So it's Throwback Thursday. We got Sugarland requested coming up here in a moment or so. There are so many concerts. I feel like the last couple of days we had the band Perry we were running around with. That was fun.
1: Megan Maroney on Friday.
0: Hardy is going to be in town tonight. And then this weekend, Jordan Davis, you and I are going to be at the Jordan Davis concert.
1: Yeah, that's at Pier 6 Pavilion.
0: On Saturday. Can you believe that I'm hearing they're going to let a face for radio and a face for TV on stage at Jordan Davis?
1: They know it won't be a dull moment, that's for sure.
0: We'll liven things up.
1: Yeah. So it just... In all honesty, it really got me to thinking this morning when everybody we had a lot of texters that were saying, hey, play Tim McGraw. Right. Then I looked down in an email from the boss and I'm like, oh my gosh, we're giving away Tim McGraw tickets next week.
0: Hold on, I found it. I'm putting it on now.
1: So anyway, Tim McGraw is coming to Jiffy Lube Live August 15th, and we are giving away tickets next week. And I got to thinking, I'm like, there are so many people who are coming to our area. And then Michael's like, oh, let me tell you all about my Ella Fella shirt.
0: Look what I'm putting on.
1: Okay. So he's, I would say, hands down most excited about Ella Langley coming to M&T Bank Stadium July 18th. Oh, you're an Ella Fella. Yeah, that's right.
0: Got it on.
1: So I want to know who people are most excited about seeing
0: this summer. Here's your answer right here.
1: Okay, not you. We all know who you're
0: Ella
1: most excited
0: Langley.
1: About seeing.
0: She's going to be here with the man, Morgan Wallen.
1: Right. So that's going to be a big show.
0: Yeah. And so, yeah, what concert is it? Like, I would actually buy merch for Ella. Like, I would.
1: Of course you would.
0: I would have bought this shirt. It's a little tight. I think but it does show off my arms. Look at that. I can roll it up, show my tat. Yeah, hey, look at that.
1: That's not going to get you the interview, Emma. So, well, I guess the question is, who are you most excited about seeing in concert? Whether it's, I mean, locally or even a little bit farther out.
0: Right.
1: But it's the season.
0: All right. And it is Throwback Thursday as well. We heard earlier today from people heading to the Naval Academy that wanted to hear Sugarland. So we're going back with Baby Girl. Okay.

0: you were talking about concerts a second ago, Candace.
1: Yeah.
0: Kenny Chesney, you're going to see him at the
1: Sphere.
0: Yeah, in Vegas, and he's going to be performing New Country. So let's play it.
1: Oh, thanks.
0: Here he is from his new album. Excuse me, his new album coming out, and Carry On.

0: 93.1 WPOC, carry on.
1: See, the goal was, I don't really know the layout of the Sphere. I've never been there.
0: Right.
1: Out in Vegas.
0: I just picture it as you walk in and you're inside of a golf ball.
1: Well, then Dan was like, hey, I got the tickets. So I immediately looked at the section.
0: Right.
1: And I was like, okay, I think I'll be close enough to the stage that he might see me.
0: Oh, you're going to meet Kenny.
1: Okay.
0: I mean, I don't know if you meet him at the Sphere. I have no idea. Because I don't think he's meeting with anybody at the Sphere.
1: That's what I've heard.
0: Yeah. Like when he does his tours, he's always had a radio room where he invites 40 people in and you hang out.
1: Okay.
0: And he comes around, you have a drink and you talk and, he takes pictures. And generally he'll do like one big group picture.
1: Mm-hmm.
0: He'll be like, I'm not going to do individual. Let's just, because he thinks it takes time away from everybody else.
1: Oh.
0: But Kenny has been here at WPSC. Several times. And I mean, he sat in our boss's office and was eating and going on. My Kenny story is he puts out a really, he spends a lot of money on this. Every year at the end of his tour, he put together a hardback book that's like sewn in, like a book you'd see at the library.
1: Yeah.
0: And it's like 300, 400 pages. And it's nothing but pictures of, moments. And
1: so it's like a scrapbook.
0: Yeah, of his whole crew.
1: Oh, and, that's fun.
0: And I mean, it's literally like, it's huge.
1: So he gives it to the crew?
0: Exactly. And they're numbered. And it's like number 1 through 300 or whatever.
1: Oh, wow. Because
0: he has like a couple hundred people working for him.
1: I'm sure.
0: And they're embossed and everything. And he's autographed them and whatever. Just to say thank you for being part of the team. Well, one of the people sold one of those books.
1: No.
0: And it was up on eBay. And somebody came in the office. It was just me, Kenny, and a couple other record guys. And Kenny was furious.
1: I'm sure.
0: He was like, find out who that person is and tell him I need to talk to him.
1: Yeah, that's a special gift. You don't cross that boundary.
0: Yeah.
1: Hey, we got a text. Brooke, I wanted to chime in on one of the concerts I'm looking forward to. I'm going to fly to Nashville for June 27th to see Alan Jackson's last.
0: Do you know
1: concert.
0: About this show?
1: He's bringing out 16 artists like Carrie Underwood,
0: yes.
1: Luke Bryan, Luke Combs, Riley Green. I'm so ecstatic.
0: Oh.
1: Now, Brooke says, I'm happy I bought the tickets when they came out for $700 because right now they're going for a little over $2,400.
0: I'm not surprised because there might be more people added too.
1: Yeah.
0: But it's literally every A-lister.
1: Mm-hmm.
0: That is going to be the show to be at. So Brooke, I am envious of you.
1: You got the ticket.
0: That is the show. Mm-hmm. I think that's cooler than anything. I don't know what else could be topping that here in Baltimore this summer.
1: So in our area, you're most excited for?
0: Of course, Morgan Wallen and Ella.
1: July 18th.
0: I'm also ready for Brooks and Dunn, too, the night before.
1: Yes.
0: Yeah,
1: me too.
0: I'm ready for all of it.
1: Friday.
0: Yeah.
1: Okay.
0: And I'm ready for Saturday night because Jordan Davis is awesome. And I haven't looked at the weather.
1: It's decent.
0: Saturday night looks like, okay.
1: Because
0: Pier 6 is the bomb when you go. I mean, it's a great place to see a show.
1: Uh-huh.
0: It's so nice when you've got the water behind you. And
1: yeah, well, it's supposed to be 86 inside.
0: Oh, it's going to be perfect then.
1: All right, out on the roadways, we do have a crash on the outer loop side of the Beltway. It's right before Delaney Valley Road, and it is stop and go from Bel Air Road heading down towards the scene. Out along 95, a crash on the southbound side right near 22. It's moved off to the left shoulder. But at least you can move around the area. Stop and go on the southbound side of 95 from 895 heading up towards the Fort McHenry Tunnel. Same deal out on 895 through the Harbor Tunnel. And sluggish out along 97 southbound side Crane Highway down towards Generals Highway. I'm Candace Stolden. 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

0: 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I knew it. 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
2: A 28-year-old man is charged with driving under the influence after rear-ending a school bus in Harford County yesterday afternoon. It happened just after 4 o'clock at Route 543 in the Hickory Bypass in Bel Air. Deputies learned the driver left the scene but was quickly seen at a local convenience store where the driver was detained. One student on the bus was taken to a nearby hospital with minor injuries. The driver was later charged with multiple charges, including driving under the influence and leaving the scene of an accident involving personal injury. Reservoir High School in Howard County was evacuated after police received a bomb threat yesterday. Students and staff were evacuated as police scanned for explosives. The school did not find any evidence of them. Crews evaluated six patients with heat-related illnesses, and of those six, one child was taken to the hospital. A code red extreme heat alert has been declared for Baltimore today and tomorrow, with temperatures expected to reach the mid to high 90s and feel more like 100 degrees due to humidity. Cooling centers will be open in Baltimore to provide relief. Residents are advised to stay hydrated and limit outdoor activity.
0: You know why? Because look what I'm wearing.
2: Ella's fellas.
0: Yeah. It heated everything up.
2: Oh, my goodness. In your mind. That's a brief. Let's get to the traffic, and I can save you from this conversation.
0: And right after traffic, we're giving away $2,500.
2: So stick with us. A crash on the southbound side of 95. It's right near 22. Left lane is blocked there. Out of loops out of the Beltway, there's an accident right near Delaney Valley Road, and it is stop and go from Bel Air Road heading up towards that scene. Now, out along 795, a crash on the northbound side, that off-ramp heading up towards 140. No problems to report out along Reisterstown Road if you are going to take that. Sluggish out along 70 eastbound side from 40 down towards 29, and the same deal out on 97 Benfield Boulevard up towards Crane Highway. I'm Candace Stold, and that's your traffic.
0: You know, fellas, you win $2,500 and you could be the Ella fella.
1: Now your chance to win $2,500.
0: Yeah.
1: 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Trip. That's trip.
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0: We're celebrating America's birthday, number 250. Mm-hmm. We're going to see fireworks on the 4th of July. You could see some fireworks, but you got to put that word in. Trip.

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0: 93.1 WPOC. You think at the Morgan Wallen show, Ella's staff, because you know she's got probably big guys, I bet you they are huge, the guys standing around her. Do you think they'll let me close enough to say, hey, Ella, can I take a picture with
1: no,
0: you?
1: No, I think your picture is going to be plastered in the walls of M&T Bank Stadium. Look out for this guy.
0: Be like, we're not letting him. I remember Carrie jokes about it. She's the same was like, oh, God, look who it is.
1: No, like, I'm actually not joking.
0: Oh, okay.
2: Michael J's Music City Minute. In 60 seconds, you go know like you on Music Row.
0: I should have known that. All right, so a couple things going on in country music that you're going to want to know about. One, Taylor Swift and Travis Kelce have wedding guests, allegedly, according to a lot of these sources like TMZ and Page Six. I guess this is why they're, why aren't they Page One?
1: I don't know.
0: Anyway, they're all saying that guests of the couple that were are going to be invited to their wedding are complaining that if it's at Madison Square Garden, that it's going to feel more like a concert than a personal event.
1: Okay, that's rude.
0: I think if you get lucky, you get lucky enough to be invited to anybody's wedding, shut up, buy a gift, or write a check.
1: Although, what do you buy for Taylor Swift and Travis?
0: You write a check, and you put it in the envelope, and you say, congratulations, I wish you decades of happiness. I mean, you know what?
1: Right.
0: What else?
1: Okay.
0: It's crazy. Crazy talk. All right. I'm worried about Justin Moore. Did you hear about this?
1: I did. This is sad.
0: Well, I don't. I mean, he's a cool guy. And he checked out yesterday and just said that he needs to take a break from his career. He's going to step back for health reasons. And for the benefit of his family, he just wants to ask for, you know, privacy. So my thoughts go right to he's having a personal problem that he's dealing with. And I wish him luck. It kind of comes from out of the blue.
1: Yeah, but I will say at least he is smart enough to recognize that he needs to do that and able to step away from it.
0: Ella Langley did it.
1: Yeah.
0: Remember?
1: Mm-hmm.
0: I mean, it might just be a mental like refresher. Yeah. You know what I mean? Because I can only imagine. When I heard the band Perry tell us yesterday and the day before that they have only had 5 days off since Christmas.
1: Yes.
0: You got to get to the point where you're like, you're having a nervous breakdown.
1: Yeah.
0: Do you know what I mean?
1: And they're traveling with their child.
0: And you're waking up in a different place every single day.
1: Right.
0: And so real quick, I was talking to Johnny about it, Kimberly's husband. He said, we purposely park our vans or our trucks or whatever in the same sort of residential area. Like it might be like a strip mall or near a laundromat or whatever, so that it feels the same every time. He's like, because you need a sense of normalcy.
1: Wow. Okay.
0: So, you know, these artists go through a lot.
1: They do. Out of Loops, out of the Beltway, we had a crash right near Delaney Valley Road, but now traffic is slowing freely heading up towards the previous scene. Northbound side of 795, there is an accident. It's going to be right near that northbound side of 140 stretch. The left lane of the exit ramp is blocked. No problems to report out of Long Reisterstown Road if you are going to take that instead. On 95, a crash on the southbound side right near 22. No issues coming down the pike from White Marsh heading up towards the Beltway. However, it's going to be heavy through the tunnels at this point. Southbound side of 895 from Moravia Road down towards the Harbor Tunnel and then 95 from Moravia up towards the Fort McHenry Tunnel. I'm Candace Stolen and that's your traffic.
0: Garth Brooks for Throwback Thursday is going to take you back next.
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0: Max McNow is coming for a show. He's a new guy. Mm-hmm. And I bet you would love to see him. So we're going to fire up our hot seat.
1: Let's do it. You know, three questions.
0: Yeah, they did tell me yesterday, the boss, we were talking for quite a while. I heard that our BG&E bill has really gone up since we've been using the hot seat. It sucks a lot of electricity.
1: It's a good place to be, though.
0: Yeah, but it'll take you, if you want to be the ninth caller, 800-321-3693, Ella.

0: 93.1 WPOC. We have Stephanie jumping into the hot seat. Are you, I was calling you Steph off the air. Are you a Steph or are you a Stephanie?
1: I'm both.
0: Okay, all right, cool. Because, like, I'm not a Mike.
2: He just took the liberty to say
0: no,
2: Steph.
0: I know, and I realized it. I'm like, that was kind of obnoxious on my part because I don't like when people, I don't like Mike. I mean, I it's fine if guys want to be Mike. I'm a Michael. You know what I'm saying?
2: Mm-hmm.
0: I don't know. Maybe I'm just a little whacked.
2: He's running off of no sleep after traveling with the band, Perry, for 2 days.
0: And Stephanie, you say you're an avid gardener.
1: I am, yes.
0: All right. What do we do with thistle? I have endless thistle. Do you know what that is?
1: I do not use thistle or grow it, so I can't help you there.
0: All right. Okay. I can't imagine anybody wanting to grow it, because once you have it, you'll never get rid of it. It's like this weed that comes up, and it's got like little stickers all over it, and it's a pain, because when you pull it, it's got roots, and it just runs it's anyway.
2: All right, we're getting a bit nostalgic in the hot seat.
0: All right, let's go.
2: Okay, here we go. First question. What is something you lied to your parents about as a child?
0: Something you lied to your parents about as a child. Go.
1: Staying at a friend's house when I really wasn't there.
0: Ooh. Oh, did this involve boys?
1: Not usually, but, you know.
0: Oh, you're just going out to have fun.
2: Uh-huh.
0: She's like, I'm over Jenny's house, Mom. Just don't call.
2: But times are changing now with Life 360 and
0: such. Yeah, kids are tracked everywhere. You can't get away with as much. All right, question number two.
2: What is something you could do as a child that you can't do now?
0: Something you can't do now, but you did it as a child. Go.
1: Oh, enjoy the dirt in my garden and play in it.
0: Yes!
2: Oh, that's a good one.
0: All right, and one more for Stephanie, and she wins.
2: What was your favorite summer activity growing up?
0: Go.
1: Swimming, of course.
0: Oh, that's easy. Look at that. She's knocked it out of the park. She gets Stephanie, you get the tickets for Max McNow. He's a new guy I think you're really going to enjoy. The show is going to be at the Fillmore. Have you ever been to the Fillmore in Silver Spring?
1: I've not been there, no.
0: Well, you're going to love it. August 2nd, you got 2 tickets thanks to Live Nation. Have a wonderful time.
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0: 93.1 WPOC. We love giving away money, and it's about time that you win. So I want you to promise us you're going to listen throughout the day today, because Candace, we all need money. And here's another example. Saturday night, Jordan Davis, you got the concert at Pier 6.
1: Right.
0: And then you said, well, maybe we could do dinner.
1: I know.
0: Or not we, you and your husband.
1: Yes.
0: Could do dinner. And I'm like, well, there are a bunch of really good restaurants right around there.
1: I was trying to name off some of them. It's been a minute since I've been
0: Well,
1: down there.
0: You've got the Roxton, which opened where Roy's is. Mm-hmm. You got the Irish restaurant on the corner.
1: Is Ruth's Chris still right there?
0: I think it is. Unless, I mean, I can't imagine it's not.
1: Oh, my gosh. I feel so old. I used to do all this stuff as a hip youngster.
0: Well, when she saw Cancun Cantina, she's like, wow, this is what's going on. Well, when you get up at 4 o'clock in the morning, you don't necessarily have much of a nightlife, if you know what I'm saying. So it was almost like, oh, wow, this is still happening.
1: People still do these things.
0: We got to go line dancing one night. You know, I loved Cancun Cantina the other night. That was so much fun with the band Perry.
2: Now

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1: Turn it up.

0: Jordan Davis. You know he's going to be singing that Saturday night.
1: I was just looking up all about the show. So first of all, the doors open, I think it's at, what, 7?
2: Right.
1: And then it says that he typically takes the stage between 8:45 and 9:30 for his summer tour, depending upon the lineup. So I'm like, this can be a whole Saturday night, and it's going to be really nice weather.
0: It is going to be a party.
1: Join us.
0: Yeah, we'll see you there.

0: 93.1 WPOC. Do you know who Jay Shetty is? He's like one of these guys who like talks about all kinds of spiritual and love. And he had Drew.
1: Is this the guy you're listening to earlier?
0: Yeah. He was talking with Drew Barrymore. I wanted to ask what you thought of this. This is the whole premise of what he was talking about. Love. Because love is what drives the world. It makes the world go around, they say, right? Everyone's, all your actions are based on your needs for getting validated and told you're okay. Supposedly, this is the psychology of how we all survive. We all need to be told that we're okay.
1: I feel like I would need to listen to the speech that you were playing about five times before I actually understood.
0: Well, I can sum it up. So basically, Drew Barrymore was saying that she's never been able to have a really successful love life, like, you know, relationship.
1: She's like sobbing through this whole video.
0: And I think that we're all like that. Mm-hmm. I think every one of us have had a hard time with a relationship at some point.
1: Okay.
0: And even if you're in a marriage that survived X amount of years,
1: right,
0: there's still times that you're like ready to kill each other and you're having a tough time.
1: Right? Roller coaster.
0: Right. And a lot of it comes from just not feeling validated and feeling like you've been accepted.
1: And Drew said that that's been an issue throughout her life.
0: So what Jay Shetty was just saying, this is what I wanted to ask you. He was saying that in our culture, we place more importance and put the relationship, that this dream idea in our head that we're going to fall in love with someone and have that intimate relationship with one other human being.
1: Mm-hmm.
0: And we put that on a pedestal and we hold all of our other relationships where we show love to other people, whether it's your children or your neighbors or somebody at the coffee shop or whatever.
1: Right.
0: You know, you can express love in a lot of different ways. And he said, that's the mistake that we make here. That's what I was going to ask you.
1: So what, that every other relationship needs to be on equal ground?
0: No, he just said that we shouldn't put a priority on the relationship that our love relationship. He said it's wonderful to have a romantic,
1: I don't agree with that.
0: Yeah, see, that's because that's how we're brought up. But that's why he said that we have so many problems with our relationships because we have this one that we're like, it's supposed to be perfect. And, and we put all of our focus and attention on that.
1: I don't think
0: one.
1: It's a bad thing to put focus on your marriage.
0: I don't either. See, because I think it's a pyramid. And I think that the couple should be the top of the pyramid.
1: Right.
0: The kids should be next and then like work yourself down.
1: Yeah, I don't think that I understood that whole.
0: Yeah, but that's what he was saying. That's why I was just asking you. I'm like, I don't think I buy into it either.
1: Mm-hmm.
0: However.
1: But Drew Barrymore seem to
0: is a point. He was saying that in other cultures around the world that they they treat everybody, it's like, oh yeah, I'm married, but yeah, whatever, I that love is no more important than the love I have with my coworkers or whatever.
1: Okay, the lessons we learn.
0: Well, I mean, we all struggle with it.
1: It is something to think about, which relationships do you want to prioritize or do you prioritize?
0: Right.
1: All right, out on the roadways, let's talk about priorities because there's a lot happening. So 40 is shut down on the eastbound side. You're going to find that right near Ebenezer Road in Baltimore County. No problems to report out along Bel Air Road or even taking 95 moving down through White Marsh. Out of Loops, out of the Beltway, there's an accident. It's going to be right near Washington Boulevard. So it's slow coming down the pike on the west side. We also have some road work on the Out of Loops side right near Hollins Ferry Road. Inner Loop is going to be sluggish from Stevenson heading up towards the JFX. No problems to report out along the 83s. I'm Candace Stold, and that's your traffic.
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0: 93.1 WPOC, there's Riley Green. Make me change my mind. Michael J. and Candace, we love good news. We specifically look for a story around town, and you are more than welcome to share any good news you ever have with Michael J. and Candace at WPOC, Facebook, Instagram. You can always hit us on the talkback mic. You know how to do that thing. Mm-hmm. Just let us know, because we love sharing these stories every day. We've got a good one for you today. I need some good
1: news. So a woman named Claire Sullivan recently got married and in California in April. Right. And so during her speech, she surprised guests and the groom with a keepsake from their high school love story that she had been holding on to all of these years.
0: That's sweet.
1: So they're both 24.
0: Okay.
1: They met a freshman year in high school. So they've been together for a while. Well, when they met in their English class, they had name tags on their desks. And they were both kind of joking around. They asked the teacher if these were like permanent name tags. I think they wanted to sit next to each other, right? And they're like, do we need to sit next to each other or do we sit apart, you know?
0: Yeah.
1: So anyway, the teacher goes, no, they're just kind of like, they're not really permanent. They were really just for show. So I think they probably sat next to each other throughout the years. Well, anyway, this woman saved the name tag from that English class. She got her husband Nolan's name tag and saved it for their wedding and put it on his table, on their table at their wedding. So that, you know, you have like the name tags for the groom, whatever. So I guess many of them would say groom and bride. But this one, she put Nolan's English name tag where he was supposed to sit. And so she was thinking, you know, I purged a lot because they broke up at one point. So she's like, I got rid of all of his items. But I kept the name tag just in case.
0: If it had really screwed up, there'd have been no name tag at the wedding.
1: Right. And so anyway, it just got me to thinking, you know, there are a lot of weddings that are happening this time of the year. And I'm like, there are people who do save things for that perfect moment. It's like, surprise, gotcha. Did you?
0: I don't think guys save like girls do. I really, like I told you a couple of weeks ago, I noticed my mom had like every card that her friend David had sent her. I'm like, wow. Uh-huh. I'm not a card saver.
1: I'm like,
0: it's like, what do I do with this big stack of cards?
1: Right,
0: you know what
1: I mean? Right.
0: I don't know. I
1: like the nostalgic things. Yeah, I
0: mean, it's sweet. No, it's very sweet that she saved it. Most of the time when I have like a name tag, I'll like stick it on my shirt and it'll fall off because the glue won't even stick for like 30 seconds.
1: Right.
0: I've already lost it. I saved it.
1: Oh my gosh. Save it for a wedding.
0: It's on the bottom of my shoe right now.
1: Okay.
0: Well, that's gooder news, and we'll share them with you every morning at this.

0: a good t-shirt, an Ella
1: Stella's. Yeah. He's got one on.
0: And now I just got to work on my muscles.
1: No, he said he was going to cut it off and make it a sleeveless.
0: I got to get another tattoo. I've got the microphone. I really want the skyline of Baltimore.
1: Okay.
0: I'm saying it till it happens.
1: I told you the boss sent me the whole Ella Fella all across the back.
0: Yeah. Well, no, I'm not going to do that. But I am. I want the skyline of Baltimore. I want the Domino Sugar sign. I want the outline of the aquarium going across. And I'm probably going to hold off of Light and Pratt because that's going to change. And knowing me, I'll tattoo it'll be like Harbor Place and it's all gone after I.
1: Well, so, you need a lot of real estate for this.
0: It can go around this huge bicep I have.
1: Oh, right. Looks just like Tim McGraw's, I tell you.
0: It's like, so Hulk Hogan, God rest his soul, used to have 34-inch biceps. My 34-inch pythons, brother. And I'm like, I measured mine. I'm like, I wonder if I'm close to 34 inches like Hulk Hogan. I was like 2.5 inches.
1: I can answer that question for you. His arms are not nearly as big as Hulk
0: Hogan. It's something to work on, you know? One day at a time is what I always say. All right, hold on for a second. My muscles were exploding here. It's Michael, Jay, and Candace back tomorrow. We're going to have a $100 Conrad's gift card tomorrow to give away.
1: You can get some crabs.
0: We're going to have the world premiere of one of the biggest stars in country music.
1: Oh, my gosh.
0: It's confidential, and they're not letting me say what it is, but I'm going to say right now, I'm just going to do it once, and then I'll never say it again. And if anybody thinks I said it, you can tell them that you didn't hear it from me. Tomorrow, the world premiere of a new country song from... There's horns.
1: No, we need to cut your mic.
0: The horns get me every time.
1: Out on the roadways, eastbound side of 70, you'll find a crash. It's right near Ridge Road. No problems to report out along 70 coming down the pike from 40, heading all the way up towards the Beltway. It is still slow on the top end of the Beltway. Stop and go, in fact, out of loop side from 95 down towards Bel Air Road. And then on the inner loop direction from Stevenson Road up towards the JFX, no problems to report out along the 83s. I'm Candace Stold, and that's your traffic.
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1: 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From the Fox 25 Weather Authority Storm Center, I'm meteorologist Amy Aronson. A hot and humid day with temperatures in the mid-90s. Feel like temperatures well into the triple digits. Plus a chance for late day scattered showers and thunderstorms, some of which will be strong to severe. Showers and storms will wrap up around sunset. After that, temperatures fall back into the very muggy low 70s. Watch Fox 45 Morning News from 4:30 to 10 a.m. for the latest forecasts and weather 24 hours a day on foxbaltimore.com. I'm meteorologist Amy Aronson.
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93.1 WPOC. It's Bob Delmont, and it's going to be hot. It's going to be very muggy. Do we complain about the heat when we had so much cold? I'm between two things. We

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0: 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FGL.

93.1 WPOC. How about those O's? Came back and won 7-2 against the Mariners after losing 2. And game 4 in that series is today at 7:05 at Camden Yards. Here is Chris Lane.

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0: 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What are you doing?
1: I'm a painter. I'm working.
2: Inside or out?
1: Outside today. 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
0: Dude, it's too hot out there.
1: I know, man.
0: Stay hydrated. Is that the right thing to say?

0: 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Crank the AC in where?
1: Lincecum, Maryland. I'm actually off of work, so I'm going to Hobby Lobby right now.
0: Hobby Lobby? What are you getting there?
1: Some cowgirl hats. I'm going to Ocean City with a couple of my friends soon, and we all wanted to go have cowgirl hats on the beach.
0: Good idea. I'll get one, too. 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

0: Today's Best Country, 93.1 WPOC, Taylor Swift's new song, I Knew It, I Knew You, from Toy Story 5. Oh, Jesse, I can't wait to see this movie. I hear it's really, really good. Coming up June 19th. Might be one of the better ones. They're all good, though. Taylor actually sang that at the premiere in L.A. and brought up Randy Newman, who did the original song from the first Toy Story, and they sang You Got a Friend. Oh, it was just pretty awesome. Taylor Swift is great. She's getting married in Madison Square Garden. I'm trying to get a ticket. Trust
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Thomas Rhett is going to be a part of Luke Bryan's Crash My Flyout 2027, January 13th through the 16th in Cancun, Mexico, along with Hardy and also Dustin Lynch's pool party, Brothers Osborne, Lainey Gardner. It's going to be big. Brett Young.

0: 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Who's dancing out there?
1: I'm out in it right now. I do landscaping, unfortunately.
0: Oh, my gosh. It's too hot to landscape.
1: I know. I'm doing one more job. I'm going to take the truck back to the shop. Tell the boss I'll see you tomorrow.
0: God bless you.

93.1 at WPOC. Big day tomorrow with this guy. Cody Johnson's going to have a brand new song called Horseback. Can't wait to hear it. Yeah, it premieres tomorrow on WPOC. And, of course, this is the fall.

0: lunchtime. Come on in and take a break with a request right here at Del Monte's Diner. Today's Best Country, 93.1 WPOC. What do you have?
1: Russell Dickerson right now. This is going out to Tim, who's about to tell me the worst proposal we ever heard of.
2: One time I saw someone propose at the beginning of a sunset cruise in Key West, and she said no, and 2 hours on a boat together with a whole bunch of... It was terrible.
1: Yikes.

0: 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What is your song? Go ahead.
1: Can I hear Brantley Gilbert, Bottoms Up? I like that song. I've always liked him. I followed him since he came in, and I like his music.
2: Have you seen him live in concert?
1: Sunday in the Country, I did once.
2: We had him like three times.
1: Yeah, he definitely is one of the ones that comes a little bit more local, which is good because I have a very not gas-friendly vehicle.
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0: 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Out to Kevin, who's checking in from Reisterstown. 1-800-321-3693. You should call me because I have Zach Top tickets in my hand. Merriweather for June 20th. Do you want to go? Well, give me a call. Caller 9 is going to get it. You want to hear Cole Swindell, and you're a nurse. Do you listen to us there at the hospital?
1: No, unfortunately not. We would be in a lot of trouble if we were caught with our phone or radio.
2: They're pretty strict about that, huh?
1: Yeah, very strict.
2: Because you should be concentrating on the patients.
1: Exactly.
2: If I was the doctor, I'd just let you do it.
1: Thank you.
0: You're the worst doctor ever.

0: Kane Brown, 93.1 WPOC. Woman, that's going out to Brian. Thanks for calling in from Columbia. Who's this?
1: Valerie.
0: Valerie, you're caller number 9.
1: No way. I was just calling a minute ago, and it just kept on ringing. I thought it was too late.
0: It's never too late. Where are you calling from?
1: That's awesome. I'm calling from Elkridge. I work at a forklift repair company.
0: All right, well, congratulations. You're going to go see Zach Top. He's going to be at Merriweather on June 20th.
1: That's awesome. Can't wait.
0: You got it. Jordan Davis. Oh, tomorrow night at Pier 6.

0: Luke Combs, Sleepless in a Hotel Room, 93.1 WPOC, out to Rebecca and Owings Mills. And you want to hear Kenny Chesney because you're ready for a big party coming on Friday afternoon. Like, this is a huge one, right?
1: We are actually having a huge party, expecting like 150, 200 people. I'm sitting here doing centerpieces and preparing for that while all of my kids are sleeping.
0: How much is the bill for all the food? Holy cow.
1: It's a lot.
0: Have fun. I want to go. Bring all the pretty girls. WPOC.

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The Ravens, steamed crabs, snowballs in the summer, Oriole baseball, and country music requests.

0: for Tracy, checking in from Pasadena. Be heard, there's Ella Langley, 93.1 WPOC. You like Tyler Hubbard? What's happening?
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2: How many people are there in the office with you?
1: I see 1, 2, 3, 4, 5, 6 right now.
2: Do me a favor, tell each and every one of them I said hello.
1: I will.
2: But, like, definitely. Not at the same time. I want you to go up individually and be like, Bob Delmont said hello to you.
1: Hey, everybody, Bob Delmont.
2: No.
1: They're all sitting, like, right here.
2: Individually, no. I want to make it personal so it's not a group thing. Then you go to the second person.
1: Bob Delmont.
2: Bob, right. Thank you. Jagman.

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0: steamed crabs here. 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
1: That was one time.
0: Hey, Jeff, chill out, man. Oh, Lord. But we do have lots of today's best country at Del Monte's Diner on 93.1.

0: 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Thomas Red, Maren Morris, 93.1 WPOC. You love Morgan Wallen. Where are you working?
1: Middle River Aircraft.
2: What part of an airplane are you working on now?
1: It's called a torque box. You know where all the propellers go in the big round thing?
2: I love the big round thing.
1: It's a thrust reverser.
2: Wow. Could you take apart and put together a small plane by yourself? That's a yes.

0: 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A lot of people love the King, George Strait. They're going to tell me what they pretended to like for a date.
1: Pretended to like Disney movies. I don't want to yuck someone's yum, but we're adults.
2: I definitely pretended to like sports, and that backfired.
3: 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I ate it with her, but every time after, I'd like go have a burger.
4: Sushi's the best. Love it.

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Tomorrow, pretty much the same thing. 91 is your high, and then a little cooler for the weekend, actually, in the low 80s. I'll look forward to that.

0: 93.1 WPOC. I knew it. I knew you from Toy Story 5. Taylor Swift. She wrote that song. They said, can you make something for the song? So she wrote it for like Jesse, the Jesse character. Can't wait for that movie to come out on June 19th. And then Taylor apparently getting married. Wow, I'm betting like 1,000 people. You and I probably not are on the guest list. But like, what do you get Taylor Swift as a wedding present? You can't just put money in an envelope. I mean, can you imagine? She's like, I have enough of this. But the card's nice.
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1: Baltimore weather includes excessive heat expected in our area today. Looking ahead, thunderstorms are also due this afternoon. Some will be heavy late this afternoon through early evening. Under clouds will get to 95 degrees for the high.
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0: 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The kids have not eaten lunch yet. What are they going to have?
1: Do either chicken nuggets or cheesecake.
2: Chicken nuggets, then. 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
1: They don't like any sauce. 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Depends what day it is.
2: All right, chicken nuggets seems to be the number one choice.
1: I'm sure it is.
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What are you doing this weekend? I just got two tickets to the Flag Day celebration event at Island Green, June 13th, Westminster. 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We got the Reagan years, Triple Rail Turn, Red Dirt Revolution. 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

0: 98.1 WPOC after two losses against the Mariners. 1-1 last night. Play them again. 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
1: 40 HP Johnson on a flat bottom metal boat. Coke cans and BB guns, barbed wire and old fence posts.

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It's the world premiere of a brand new Cody Johnson song called Horseback. That's tomorrow, all day long. Here's Till You Can't.

0: 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What's up?
1: Can I get a shout out for my mom for her birthday? She's 78 today.
0: All right. What are you guys doing to celebrate?
1: Well, she got doctors today.
0: A birthday of doctor's appointments.
1: Then we're going to dinner.
0: Get her a cake or something, too. Cupcake? I don't know.
1: Oh, I made her a cake already. Yeah.
0: Brad in Alabama. It's old Alabama. WPOC.

is tomorrow at Pier 6 Pavilion and Thomas Rhett August 13th at Merriweather. We got all the great shows coming on 93.1 WPOC. Almost commercial free this hour. 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

0: 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Who's working hard?
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0: Good. Thank you for doing that.
1: Of course.
0: Ellen Langley and Morgan Wallens. I can't love you anymore.

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According to a new study, to lower your dementia risk, three things: eat leafy green vegetables, fatty fish, and blueberries. And listen to country music a lot. I'm just throwing that in for myself.

0: 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Hi there, my name is Taylor Shea. Thank you so much for having us on while you work today. Old Dominion is on now.
1: Hey girl, what's up? I know it's late, but I knew you'd pick it up. Nah.

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1: I don't know if you were looking at me or not. You probably smile like that all the time. I don't mean to bite.

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0: Well, I can tell you who it is
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Rain in the forecast all the way through tonight and tomorrow. However, Saturday's shaping up to be pretty nice.

today's Best Country, 93.1 WPOC. But he is coming back. Morgan Wallen going to be at M&T Bank Stadium in July. All of my outfits have started rolling in. And of course, I don't like a single one of them.

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Zach Topp coming to Meriwether Post Pavilion. The show is very soon. It is next Saturday, the 20th. And if you want in, I've got a pair of tickets up for grabs right now for caller number 9. 800-321-3693. 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

0: Did you see the cutest moment that happened at the Toy Story premiere in Los Angeles? 93.1 WPOC. Taylor Swift was there. She is a huge Toy Story fan, and she brought her VHS tape from her childhood and had Tom Hanks and all the actors and the directors all sign it for her. So she sort of showed up as a fan, actually. She did perform her new song that is in the movie, and we're going to play that in just minutes here at 93.1 WPOC.
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Luke Bryan is coming to Nats Park, and he's bringing along Jason Aldean. That show is in August and all next week here at 93.1 WPOC. 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
0: Well, I can tell you who it is
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0: It's
1: no, you can't do that tomorrow morning. Yeah. That's if we're still here.
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0: So what are you trying to say with this whole record then?
1: I think that so much of this record is, when I think about the title of Reason to Believe, and Reason to Believe was Brett James's favorite song that I had for so many years, and that was kind of like he was always, we tried to put it on Up All Night, we tried to put it on Wild Ones, I just kind of missed it when I recorded it. And sometimes that happens, but I felt like a lot of this record, like The Darkness, I remember writing that chorus at like 1 o'clock in the morning on my back porch, and at the core of me, I've always had a faith about me, and I know that I have that, even when I feel like I'm losing it or I'm questioning, do I have it anymore? I know at the core of me, I have it. I have struggled in my adult life a lot, and especially since this has been my career, not feeling worthy in a lot of ways, a lot of vulnerability of, I feel like there's a dark entity chasing me all the time, and I'm always trying to do my best at trying to find the light, and I can't quite find it, and it gets really, really, really heavy for me at times, and I think that essentially with a lot of this record is having faith.
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